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1: $99.
0: Tomorrow just crashed. I have the 11 center lane block. LA 45 north at 10.
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0: Yeah, 76 region. 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
1: Be,
0: yeah.
1: Copy.
0: All right. I'm going to need the next up heavy duty for a for this trailer that I'm on right here, 10 East at power.
2: Give me a 1021. Yeah, 76. What was that?
0: Devil.

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1: Yeah.
0: Next, the next $79 for no insurance on Louisiana, $195. Juliet Sierra Oscar, $195 JSO. It's on a silver Kia Spectra.

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0: Three to one's what I was thinking. If we're 20 vermin at home. Sunny, it's going to be 20 aisles. Blue Mitsubishi SUV and a black Camry. Medical round.
1: Simple. 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
0: Traffic stop LA 45, La Popo, 880, Charlie November, November, 880, Charlie November, November. Come in, Alexis, ES 350 White.
1: Yeah.

0: That'd be neat.
1: This crash occurred on Holmes. It's going to be for JP. Second district's already been notified.
2: Several.

0: 5-8. Drivers are ready to exchange information to 1022JP.
1: Unknown second.

0: Yeah, 76.
1: All right, Moons has a vehicle. I'm clear from this stop.
0: Purple.

0: traffic's out. 61 North, coming up the Colonial Circle, the black GMC Sierra. I think it's a Mississippi tag, Charlie, Papa 6, 942. CP 6, 942. I believe it's out of Mississippi. We're still northbound, coming up to Emmett Court, right lane, 63 miles an hour.
1: Table.
0: Ninety-seven, Nolan, still northbound, coming up to Java Lane, right lane, speed 65. Original violation was 73 and 55.
1: Double. Units, that's 10:33.

0: 97 Nola. Looks like we're coming to a stop. 61 in Windsor. Pulling to the parking lot of Valero.
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0: 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I'll be 10:15.
1: Devil. 21:13.
0: St. John's giving that dispatcher's DL number. I'll give it to you in just a sec.
1: Civil.

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1: 6-8-4-2-1-6, 10-4.
0: Says, at least on my end, it says driving restriction number 50, if you could tell me what that means.
1: 10-4.

0: 97 for Bedell.
1: Yeah.
0: 61 in Windsor. Next up in his vehicle would be in the parking lot of Valero, sure. Mississippi, Charlie Papa. 6942 black GMC.

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1: 1071.
0: Come on, the auto description of the vehicle.
1: I'm sorry, it's a black GMC pickup.
0: Nice.
1: You also note in the CAD that the original violation was at 61 and CC Road in St. Charles Parish.

0: region would be nice, huh?
1: 1071.
0: 70,000 over to Darius Taylor.
1: 12.
0: All right, Temple. I stand by on that restriction. I have Region 1 headquarters getting me an updated copy of one. The other one went 10-7 when it went 10-7 the other day.
1: Hello.

0: Read you one, son. Restriction of 50 is exactly what you said, hardship restricted license. Only allows an individual to drop under limited conditions, so I've outlined my court order or refuse to interview or submit an interview. Reassess the explanation to the restriction, court order, or administrative document must be attached and carried with the license at all costs.
1: 10-4.

0: $69.79.
1: I don't know if I advise with everything going on, but did I tell you that St. John was transporting them to lock up for me?
0: Negative. I copy now, though. Thank you, sir.
1: 10-4. That was about 5 minutes ago.
0: I'm about to send you 26B, and I'm going to send you a PDF for the DL restrictions, I think.

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0: Region 1 Eastbound Unit 4107 pedestrian. I-10 West 229, westbound 229. Shirtless male stumbling on the right shoulder. Unknown further.
1: 25, 10-4.

0: 66 Regent Oak.
1: 66.
0: Whoever's responding to that 107 on I-10. It's on I-10 westbound. It's a white male on the right shoulder, just east of Bonneville. Couldn't stop him.
1: Couple of 25, copy. Denied. 66 reporting of I-10. I-10 was by Bob right now.
2: Bravo 38, Nola. On the traffic stop, yes, 90B Expressway West. Going to be over Myers Boulevard. 427 JJ. V. 427 Juliet, Juliet Victor. It's going to be on a Nissan Pathfinder block.
1: Devil.

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1: Eighty-six.
0: Hey, it's Nelson Coleman Correctional Center with two trustees. Starting model is going to be 223616.
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0: 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Copy westbound at Oak Street. 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

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X-ray 471242. X-ray 471242. Chevrolet Silverado pickup. Great.

0: 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On the traffic stop, it's going to be US 90B East at Westwood. 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Black.
1: Tech

0: Transpond to LA 18 westbound at 541 with Louisiana 260 Bravo Charlie Victor 260 BCV. It's a gray Dodge Charger.
1: Original.
2: Thirty-nine
1: northbound at Cleary. It's a white Jeep Wrangler. Louisiana license plate 364 Juliet X Ray Sierra 364 JXS.
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0: On the traffic stop, it's going to be US 90B Expressway East over Myers. Yankee Mike Foxtrot 383. Yankee Mike Foxtrot 383. 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
1: 4-6.
0: LA 18 westbound at LA 541, Louisiana 426, Juliet, Juliet, Charlie 426, Juliet, Juliet, Charlie, from the HIV Equinox, gray and

Право то е нов. Traffic stop. Yes, on the B Expressway. I'm gonna be eastbound just before Avenue J Juliet 500 Golf Alpha Foxtrot 500 Golf Alpha Foxtrot. It's gonna be on that Nissan Altima. Great.

carangue de novo. Parado. 3139, northbound at 3152, the black GMC Acadia. Louisiana license plate 932, Fox, Golf, Papa, 932, FGP.

0: 5-0-4-6-3-2-1.
1: 46.
0: Fleet eastbound at 541, we're going to 763 Echo Papa Yankee, 763 Echo Papa Yankee on a Toyota Camry Gray.
1: When you cut on across, that was 541, correct?

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0: Traffic stop. Yes, non-MP service road east at LE 23203 Hotel India Uniform 203 Hotel India Uniform. It's going to be on the Volkswagen Passat gray.
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0: Lampier's IB Expressway, approaching the LE23 exit ramp. 457 Echo Zulu Papa. 457 Echo Zulu Papa. It's on a BMW X7 Black.
1: I'm sorry, this is where I didn't copy direction. I was westbound.
0: US 90B Expressway East, just before the Lafayette exit ramp.
1: Table.

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Traffic time, US 90B Expressway East, just east of LA 23. It's going to be 400 Juliet Uniform Alpha. 400 Juliet Uniform Alpha, Nissan Altima.

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1: Single one.
0: Thank you, sir.

0: 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Well, 59, same credit. 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
1: Oh.
0: Okay, well, thank you.

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0: Traffic stop, US Honeybee Expressway East, just before the stomp exit ramp. Temp tag is in a window, 213-20622. 213-20622. It's going to be on a Kia Optima White.
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0: 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And swerving, no callback. 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
1: 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For him, 10-4.

0: Schedule in St. Charles, and this for Signal 20 is going to be I-10 East at the 217.
1: 377.
0: It's a 3 or 4 vehicle crash. There's no vehicle description at the time. Unknown injuries, fire, and EMS are on the way. There is road blockage. Nothing further.

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0: Suspect's going to be a black Chevy truck, LA28, Hotel 489548. Victim's going to be a white Toyota Tundra. No injuries. 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

0: go out with 36. That's what he does.
1: Yeah.
0: Okay, he sent a Nets out to my location. Zulu 852-524. Z 852-524. That's going to be on the black Honda Ridgeline. And I'm going to give you the second vehicle.
1: Yeah, well.
0: Second vehicle is going to be 867 Juliet Pop X-ray 867 JPX is going to be on. This one is going to be on a black. This is a Ford CRV. We're going to need two separate ones, two separate tolls.
1: Yeah.

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0: 377 for B-Def. Go ahead. I'm going to need a next up 3 times. Go ahead with it. First one's going to be a Louisiana 128 Delta Charlie Echo 128 DCE. Going to be on a Toyota Corolla. Yep, we'll go with you next one. Second one's going to be a Louisiana Mike 88587. It'll be on a Ford F-150. And that third one's going to be a Louisiana 134 Alpha Alpha Foxtrot. It's going to be on a Honda Pilot. We're going to need 3 separate tows.
1: Okay.

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0: I-510, westbound at the 2. 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
2: 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Blackney's on all one.

0: Bridge 1 West Bank units for signal 20. It's going to be West Bank Expressway and Whitney. The Burgundy SUV and a Kia Soul is no injuries and they relocated to the Dollar Tree parking lot.
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1: 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Notify either Gretna or JPSL. I'm not sure who handles crashes that happen on Whitney.
0: Super.
2: 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I'm not sure, but I believe what Gretna has the north, and JP has the south.

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0: Remember Golf Echo Kilo 551? There's Golf Echo Kilo 551.

0: want to be 55. Mystic Play Golf Echo Kilo 551 is going to come back to a 2010 Ford Escape, red in color, expiration 2 of 2027 to a Daisy Solano.
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0: I-5-10 westbound at the 2 with Oklahoma. B Bravo, J Juliet, 9952. BJ, 9952. It's going to be a cargo tanker.
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0: 320 East. Thank you. That's for a signal 20. It's going to be I-10 East between the 229 and 228.
1: 49.
0: It's going to be a gold Chevy Malibu, a gray sedan, and a black sedan. Unknown injuries located on the shoulder.

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1: V49 Ola. I'm 10-97 with the gold Chevy Malibu. She's advising the other two parties drove off. 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
3: B55, stand by. 49, the callback number I have is for the driver of the gold Chevy Malibu.
1: 10-9, ma'am, I'm sorry.
3: The callback number I have is for the driver of the Chevy Malibu.
1: Simple.

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0: 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There's going to be no damage, no report required. Four nine Nola. I'm gonna look in the area and see if my other two vehicles may have relocated. She would have been vehicle three.
1: Ten four.

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1: Yes, everyone.
0: 3-1 Victor, Whiskey Delta, Tango, 7, Alpha, 3-8, Hotel Charlie, 0-3-3-2-5-0.
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0: Can you send me a Louisiana 26 by name and date of birth? First name is going to be Sierra, Hotel, Yankee, Lima, Alpha. Last name is going to be Watkins, common spelling. Date of birth is going to be 1-6-2005. It's going to be all black female.

0: 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DPS units on out.
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1: 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No injuries with road blockage.
2: Careful, you know, he's eastbound or westbound.
1: It's eastbound.
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1: Rollie is open. They've relocated to Chapatula and at the lower level.

Gonna be 55. Ed Ebert's coming back to a Louisiana DL to Class E Echo 1289-4849. That's 1289-4849. Coming back extended.

Which one are you thinking of? It's gonna work out for $99. It's gonna be Malthus 250 on US 90 East. So white sedan, LA 28 653, Juliet Zulu Juliet, speeding and cutting off vehicles.

0: And be on the lookout for a possible stolen vehicle. It's going to be a silver Kia Rio, LA28347 Juliet Union Alpha. That's 347 Juliet Union Alpha. JPSO advised.
1: Six eight on direct. 55 direct.
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0: Our stolen location is northbound along Barrett area.
1: Civil. BDFR.

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0: Well.
1: I mean, eastbound, US 90B, I'm at Terry Parkway. Give me a fake Tim tag on a Nissan Altima, silver. Regional?
0: 123.
2: I-510, westbound SE2 with Louisiana J. Juliet 405-319. J. Juliet 405-319. It's going to be a cargo tanker.

0: B-77, Regent Ola. 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
1: Everyone?
0: Name's gonna be Martha, Mike, Alpha, Romeo, Tango, Hotel, Alpha. 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
0: 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That's 434-1937. Coming back for no insurance.
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0: Hey, roll 128, please. Louisiana 156, Alpha Zulu Bravo. It's going to be displayed on a silver Honda.
1: Okay.
2: Even the Bowser, he does. Up next, no insurance, but it's going to be okay. We had 20.
0: Sure.

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0: B6A, Jupiter. Me next up, no insurance. I'm still the in the CAD. The Silver Honda Accord.
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0: Yes.

0: Visité, non.
1: Okay.
2: I must have been off a digit or two. The last time it was registered under Louisiana Plate 579 Golf Foxtrot Uniform, which is not the plate display.
1: Okay.

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1: 10-4?

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2: 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Highway Louisiana 351, Charlie Oscar Papa. 351 COP, it's a white, correction, a blue Nissan Altima.

0: 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Didn't hate him, I was 10-14.
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0: Over Louisiana, Charlie, 780-248, P780-248. It's going to be a San Chevy Silverado.

0: Bravo 600, you know. Gonna be east right at the CCC. Going to Beulah, Louisiana. 113, Bravo Charlie X-ray, 113, BCX, a silver Acura sedan.
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1: Be advised, this crash happened in a private parking lot of the Tasty Cream Donuts in West Oswego. They have exchanged information. They don't need to report. Great investigation.

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At St. Ann with a white tow truck, it's going to be Bravo 013-811, Bravo 013-811, CMV inspection.

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0: 49 Nola. Tower Louisiana, 860 Hotel Victor Uniform, 860 HVU. It's going to be a white Honda Civic.
1: 25 original. Eastbound US 90 B Glen, a lower level service road at Manhattan, Louisiana 781 Juliet Lima, Quebec. That's 781 Juliet Lima, Quebec. Come in a gray Honda CRV.
2: Okay.

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0: Missouri.
1: I-5 10, westbound at the 2. With Mississippi, 820-51 T-Tango. 820-51 T-Tango. It's going to be a white Peterbilt.
0: Airport.

change one at East Bank units for a single 100 is going to be Erlon and Severn. The victim's a white Nissan Altima. She relocated to the discount zone parking lot. Suspect's a pickup truck with a trailer. Both 28s are in the CAD.

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Beginning mileage is 370-36.

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0: 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Can you call DOTD and advise them I-510 westbound at the 2 exit ramp? The sign, somebody took out the sign here at the exit ramp and it's laying on the ground.

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0: bisphenol.
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0: Be clear of you at Mounds. What a 10-pack is not coming back to anything. It's going to be 211-02294. It's going to be on a white Ford Transit van. Final stop is going to be a Clearview at Village East Street.
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2: James LaFalco, Louisiana Mike 74448. That's Louisiana Mike 74448. My wife, 4F150.
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0: 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Is there a way y'all can go back and play it over?
1: Yeah, that's what JP gave it.
0: Ten four, thank you.

0: five.
1: Hey, Ames, and you tell me on the phone again. Excuse me, Louisiana, 501 Foxtrot Golf India. That's 501 Foxtrot Golf India. 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
0: Hello.

0: Vehicle one is going to be a gray pickup truck driven by a 30 or older year white male, which proceeded down Severn following the crash.
1: To verify that plate, she advises the plate that she jotted down. She possibly added an additional 5 to it. That's all I think she advised.
0: Okay, 10-4, thank you.

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49 Nola. Unknown dark colored sedan. Continue traveling southbound on Clearview. 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And the DL forms, please. 785-7294. 785-7294.

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1: Yeah, but where would the damage be on the suspect vehicle?
0: Interview from Citrus towards the QEP.
1: Yeah, but where would the damage be on the vehicle?
0: Be on the rear. That would be my vehicle, too.
1: Yeah,

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1: North. 57. I-310 North, at the 3 on Louisiana Tag, Zulu 472-375, Black Ford, F-150.
0: Not FH, you want to

0: I 310 North, I said 3 on Louisiana tag, Zulu 472, 375, Black Ford F-150.
1: Not a place you went digital.
0: Zulu 472, 275 on a Black Ford F-150.
1: Okay, well.

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1: 10 71.
0: I'm unit on scene with that crash. 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
1: I'm moving.
2: Could be death to that map unit. I just talked to the traffic sergeant. Are they all going to move it down to the shell? 10 for the rest. 55.
1: 5-5 direct.
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1: 55
0: is a black Toyota Camry and a gray Lexus. There are injuries, medical is en route. Gretna EMS is on scene. JP and Gretna PD is on scene as well.

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0: 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In the area of Apopka and LA 23.
1: Is that one roadway over?
0: Freeze open. I'm going to check Apopka.
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0: I-3 10 North at the 3 on Louisiana tag. 723 Juliet Tango Uniform, the gray Nissan Versa.
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0: Bobby, could you say?
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0: Let's see, I can call Jalen. 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Also, showing learner's permit.

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1: $49.77. 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I'm going to take care of it.
2: $23.49. 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

0: Thank you, Mrs. Antoine, the Upper East for an address.
1: Six eight.
0: You say it's east on near the Harvard Tunnel, it's a black shed in Silverado and a black border from Six.
1: Upper. 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
0: Park. It's going to be Louisiana. Yankee 3-2-1, 3-2-4. Y 3-2-1, 3-2-4 is going to be on a green Ford Ranger.

B77 Nola. Can you run a Louisiana Class 5 if you're just a ballot Class D? It'll be 00979 1529, straight Gabrielle McNeese.

0: 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Her class E number is 1008-6681. 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
0: What's your 20? 23?
2: Got the express, man.
3: Can you or 61 come block off eastbound, lower, and I'm going to have to block off the U-turn. I have an 18-wheeler trying to back up the tunnel.
0: 10-4 now.
3: Six one, you don't gotta come.

0: 6855. 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
1: I'm at Maple and Expressway. I'll be there in a second.
0: Civil.
2: Arthur.
0: 310 south at the 5.6 on Louisiana Tech, 586 Kilo Delta Romeo to Grand Nissan Road.

0: We just want to clear West Thinking in 620 County V, Upper East Bound, Lafayette Street. Before the Silver GMC. First, GMC Sierra. I'm sending Matt that way.
1: Matthew 15, copy direct.
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0: In the east, up below Emmett Auburn, or Louisiana, Tim Tag, 214-730-62. 214-730-62. A black Chrysler, 200.
1: Yeah.

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2: What are you know?
0: 61.
2: To inspect it.
0: Sonic Duration 11, 21, and 26 for Kenise Maurice.
2: Hello.

for $99,197. I sent eastbound. We have left at 150, Louisiana 28, Charlotte 920088, repeating 9, correction, Charlotte 920088, running vehicles off the roadway, no calls.

Avenue, and be follow up from the 100 this morning, 26-258939.

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0: I-10 West at power, the outlet Louisiana, 909 Juliet Uniform Delta, 909 JUD is going to be on a black Nissan Rogue.
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0: Commodore 61? India 580HYI. Going to be a blue Kia K4.
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We're in the left lane, northbound on 45.

0: original. 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We'll be moving to, I think it's Kismet Street, shortly.
1: Yeah, but all right.

Bridge one to another West Bank unit, signal 20, 90 and 90B. Copy this, alright.

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Five on Louisiana handicap tag, 483690, the silver Lexus sedan.

Bravo 44, you know. I'll be on a traffic stop, I-10 West, just before I-310. Yeah, with Louisiana 540 Kilo India Golf 540 KIG. It's going to be on a white Cadillac XT4.

0: 44 Nolan.
1: Whatever.
0: I'm going to be on a traffic stop, Williams Boulevard at Minor Street. I'm going to be out with a silver Hyundai Sonata, no 28.
1: Ew.

0: and all that. I think CCC West Sound. Could be a black Toyota Camry driving erratically. Louisiana 28411. 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
0: Still 55.

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I-10 West near Elysian Fields. Put me out with a 18. Louisiana license plate 531 Hotel. Quebec Oscar 531 HQ. Bo is going to be white Toyota Camry. Middle.

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0: Put a vent in the cab for me.
1: Okay.
0: See, 5, November, Papa. Echo, 2-4, Alpha, Foxtrot, 0, Golf, Hotel, 3-3-0-0-3-4.
2: 55, John. 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
2: Jeff, well, we took the whole entire wood line, we don't see nothing. There's no yellow arrow down.
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0: Can you start maps in my direction? This vehicle struck the guardrail and is disabled. 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
1: Forty-nine. I'm gonna take care of that.
0: Do you want to?
2: Bravo 6-1 to Bravo 6-5. Are they going towards Avondale or going towards Metairie?
3: No clue.
0: My call advised they were at 90 at West Nile Point. He said it was going towards Avondale. That's why I plotted it 90-90.

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1: Ah.
0: It's gonna be an 18, a bandit. It's probably about 30 yards in the woods. B16 over. Could be Louisiana plate 795 Juliet Golf Kilo on a white Cadillac.

0: San Diego. No, San Diego, what's your traffic?
1: I was trying to get you on the phone.
0: 10-4, I answered this call.
2: Bravo 44, you go for it?
3: Go.
2: Oh, great. B9, you go for it?
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1: Read back from that, please.
2: 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There is a stolen vehicle flag, but it's -29, and it's unconfirmed insurance.

0: 6-8-2-PS. 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
1: Double.

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0: We were located off I-10. It's open now. Can you update the comments for NOPD saying the vehicle is at Florida Avenue in Elysian Fields alongside the Lowe's?

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1: Do we?
0: Bones.
1: Yeah, well,

0: 男女生都
1: 天哪。
0: Apparently, we also have vehicle number 2. Let me know when you're ready for the police. Romeo November 151 ARN. It's going to be a silver Subaru Forester.
1: So is it 20 to Hattie Marks or is it 18?

0: me, 49 over.
1: 49.
0: Vehicle 1, Louisiana, 200, Charlie, Victor, Yankee, 200, CVY. It's going to be a silver Nissan Sentra. Vehicle 2 is going to be Louisiana, 162, Charlie, Juliet, Papa, 162, CJP, on a black Toyota 4Runner. Both drivers agreed to exchange information.

0: V6 8 over. 6 8.
1: How many routes did his vehicle's last known registered address? Gonna be that 140 Clara Drive, or as we go.
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0: Yeah.

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1: Seve.
0: 61 Airline Park. It's gonna be Louisiana 940 Hotel Quebec Papa 940 HQP. So I'm going to Blue Nissan Versa.

St. John Unitil, look out for a 99 vehicle. I attempt West at 220. It's going to be a red cab, 18 wheeler, swerving in our lanes and driving between both lanes. 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
1: Yeah, but where's your location?
0: Hold up. 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
1: Out with JP. We're going to be on Veterans Boulevard at the Walmart next to Massachusetts Avenue.
0: For what?
1: No.
2: On the Louisiana Fleet 974, Juliet November Tango 974, JNT. It's on a silver Mercedes ML350. Two small children left unattended in the vehicle. The vehicle is running.

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0: Power signal 18, I-10 westbound at Claiborne exit. Pause in the left lane. Stall in the left lane.

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I had another signal 18, US 90B, westbound at Carondelet. It's an 18. I cleared it out of the roadway.

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1: 96.
0: 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JP wrote one.

0: 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What's the difference for that abandoned vehicle?
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0: Civil.
1: They were advised to contact the troopers, need a lane blocked for retrieval.
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0: 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It's going to be on a black Chevy Silverado.

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Tennis.

0: put myself in B66 Denny in a 2-man unit, I'll be primary.
1: Yeah.

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1: Yeah.

0: 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CCC was not.
1: CPS 207.
0: 7 something, these line kicking a white pickup show. Five, the middle lane is blocked.

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1: Be US 61 at Cleary. 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It's going to be a white BMW sedan, Louisiana tag 163, Juliet Alpha Kilo.

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0: jogo, será bonito não? No call back on that signal 20 westbound.
1: Correct, no call back.
0: Alright, check eastbound, westbound, the bottom of Capitula, the bottom of the, come up it up here with.

0: Astros original. No call back on that single 20 westbound?
1: Correct, no call back.
0: All right, check eastbound, westbound, the bottom of Capitula, the bottom of the market up here.

0: 421. I-10 east on the 201. Eastbound, that's 201.
1: B85.
0: K9. On the I-10, walking into traffic. 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

0: true, sir. 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We changed dispatches. Is that GOA?
1: GOA, I checked you, by the way.

0: region 1 eastbound chance. Be on lookout for a 99 vehicle. 510 west of the 225. Westbound the 225. Silver Toyota SUV, Louisiana 28249. Delta Yankee Whiskey 249DYW. Swerving in and out of lanes of traffic at a high rate of speed. No caller. Region 1 clear.
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1: No visual on the dog. 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You can mark it up GOA.
0: Well, thanks, sir.